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0: Based off the nose, did the driver of the motorcycle leave the scene?
1: 10-4, the event, the driver of the motorcycle is on foot heading towards San Felipe at the time. I'm unable to get a description.
0: Copy. We're going to get back in service with engine 1 and 5.
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0: The caller we received said that it was just one motorcycle.
1: Ten four, confirm that male was left the scene.
0: 10-4, he got picked up by a Jeep.
1: Copy, you can place 94 back in service, just have law enforcement advise that they locate a patient for us.
0: 10-4.
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0: Sitting on top of the Italian 40.
1: Good.
0: Okay, the subject left the scene. A few advised law enforcement, he left his motorcycle out here in the middle of the road.
1: Amber.

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1: Matt Gordon, go ahead.
0: Sure, I'll say that there's police. We'll be switching trucks.
1: Go for it.

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1: Medic 3, go ahead.
0: Yes, ma'am. Morgan CC is down. Can you show us arriving at New Hanover mileage is 69.3?
1: Please, my time is 20:33.

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3: 6 to 1. We're on the right to service.
0: 101, 10 4. Yeah, I'm calling Grayson Avenue. You can cancel, but this is a previous incident.
1: You got motion on these copies. Please call you in the second service.
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0: 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Can you show the student up to the end of shift? Have a good night.
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0: 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You need to show us off duty.
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0: 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We have a large outside fire. We'll be pulling the line. Do extinguish.
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0: 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Can you verify the age of this patient? Is it 1 year old or 19 years old?
1: It's a 19 year old. 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Let me confirm with the caller.
0: Six, 12.2 RV1 and route.
1: 10-4.

0: 你在干嘛呢？我们这边没事儿干的。
1: 4 South 5 2 11 17 70
2: Executive Park.
0: Bye.
1: Sure, everyone. Do you want to be able to pick up?
2: Sure, everyone.
1: Wait a minute. No, we're going to be right here. Near the front road in Carter Street.
2: 10-4.

0: Decom Medic, please.
1: Medic 3, go ahead.
2: Yeah, we're at 3976 with the mother of the caller. She's saying nobody's here. Can you call the 4040 back and find out exactly where they're at?
1: 10-4, be surprised. She did say she was going to go to the fire department, but I'll call her back and see where she's at.
3: Just everything, go ahead.
4: 283 is on scene with the mother of the caller advising no one's on scene. Caller did say that they were possibly going to go POV to the fire department. Can you advise?
3: Yeah, we're on scene with the patient at Carter Street and Dillis Point Road. It looks like the medics are not going to split up on scene with us.
4: 10-4.

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0: Medic 1, 5, 8, 8, 8.

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1: Good work. 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
1: Can you repeat your unit, please?
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1: Yes, it's 142 Fairway Drive.
0: 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Can you call them back and double check on that?
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0: 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This is possibly going to be 142 Fairway Drive in Oak Island instead of BSL.
1: 10-4.

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1: Yeah, we're direct.
0: Yeah, cool.

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1: Good.
0: Medic 7 is still handling that call, Chris.
1: Good.
0: Thank you.

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1: Supply number 5, small person costing requesting a routine.
0: Yeah, 4 seconds.

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1: Four, six, we'll be heading that way here in a second.
0: Chandler. Lala Drive is at 3450 Makatoka Road.
2: Can I pull over down there, take a look at it?
0: Chandler.
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0: Medical in progress, Sandy Ridgeway, Winnebago.

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0: Yes, ma'am, we're already out. You can assign a sound call.
1: 10-4, Medic 9, are you direct?
2: I'm direct.
1: 10-4.

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0: Talk to Elio and talk to the driver. 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
1: Yeah, bye.

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It'll be 10, 8, and the other. 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
0: is

0: 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Lot 2 will be command. Lot 2 will be investigating.
1: Good.

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0: Well, I'm coming to put the system on test until 0600. Probably the alarm company, Focus Broadband, is conducting power surge tests in the area. And it could be the explanation for the activations. Nothing evident, nothing extends for the residents. Station's holding service.
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0: 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Still a little disoriented.
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0: Tricon Blue and Agent 3 arriving on scene. Things going to be westbound, first Leland exit. We've shut down one lane of exit this time. One vehicle in the middle of the roadway, minor damage. All occupants appear to be out. We'll left.
1: 10-4 836.

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0: Well, guys, you can proceed.
1: Yeah.

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1: 10-4, St. James QRV, be advised, the alarm company did receive call from the homeowner stating that they were changing their battery. However, they did not request cancellation.
0: Yeah, copy that. We'll go by and check in any event.
1: 10-4, thank you.

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0: CTOM, this is 3704. Can you send out a cancellation page, please?
1: 10-4.
0: Yeah, there's one copy. Is 3704. Go ahead, 3704. Roger, can you meet me on TAC 1, please?

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1: Engine 2.
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1: you can put us on the NVA. We're in Tover Circus down right now.
0: We're 11, Seacom Medic 13 direct.
2: 13 direct.

0: have a two-vehicle crash at the intersection. EMS is already on scene. Have Rescue 12 pull up in front of the Minuteman. Stay on Beach Drive. There's a patient in the Burgundy Murano.
1: Hey, this is Del Conner.

0: 时间的一个Do you have multiple transport units around here?
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1: 10-4, we have medical 11 en route to the accident as well.
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1: 10-4, ma'am. 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

0: 新疆的是新疆的是新疆的是
1: West St. James unit.
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0: We just rolled up on your 9 entry here on Old Ocean at Minton. There will be a partial obstruction of Ocean Highway.
1: No, 12 Temple. You need for fire?
0: Probably.
1: No, thank you.
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1: Hello,
0: I'm Sapa. This is Company 76. This is testing your alarm here. You can have 1 minute respond routine.
1: Ten, four, do you want me to cancel engine 3?
0: Copy that. You can cancel engine 3 and then the units respond to this address.
1: Ten, four, take on all St. James units. Are you...
0: Decon engine 3, St. James, redirect. Back in service.
1: Ten four.
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0: Do we need law enforcement's response?
1: No, ma'am. This is a home inspection company. They're doing an inspection on a home that's for sale. We should be fine. I'll communicate back when we're done.
0: Simple, thank you.

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1: How much longer? Not
0: at all.
1: We've got the vehicle out the roadway, and you can go ahead and drive out of there. All the fluid is coming from one of the vehicles.
0: That's all, Devil.

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1: You can disregard. 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
0: 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All Calabash fire units are clear.
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Arbor landing at compass point, 2771, compass point southbound. Cross streets are largely circle and scars near street. US Tact 4. See Concord 1045.

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0: 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Patient is conscious and breathing. They advise you control your traffic.
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Respond to Bravo response. 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See Concrete 1104. 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
1: 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Second line, you'd be advised, Dozier's on full diversion. Dozier is on full diversion. Speak on 311-08.

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CCOM Clear 1135.

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1: 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Care transferred. Dog has been taken care of as well.
0: Another 33.
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2: 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We'll contact him. Thank you.
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Seacon 1149.

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Inter-facility transport. 1176. East Cutler Crossing. Cross streets are crossing and crossing. Speed point clear 1153.

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Respond to Delta Response. Wildland fire with threatened structure. Flamingo Drive. Cross streets are Eagle Drive and Flamingo Drive. Utilize TAC 2. See Concord 1205.

Saint-Louis, East, send back copy announcement. Saint-Louis, East, be advised, Dozier's off diversion. Dozier is off diversion. See, I'm clear, 1207.

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0: 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Traffic incident. Andrew Jackson Highway and Compass Point South Wind. 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

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Two vehicles, both off the roadway. All occupants seem to be out. Engine 3, have command, host attack.

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0: 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Also, our UTV is, will be around.
1: Yeah, I'm also on fire as well. Medic 10 is this right?
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Respond to Bravo response. False. 113, Northeast 45th Street. Cross streets are East Trope Island Drive and East Trope Drive. See Compton 1356. Oak Island Engine 3. Respond to Delta response. False. Northeast 45th Street. Cross Street East Oak Island Drive and East Oak. Eating North Tech 1. Heat 1.1356.

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Respond to Delta Response. Chest pain. 3430, Andrew Jackson Highway. Cross streets are crossing of Isabella Park Boulevard. UI Cap 4. CCOM 13 58.

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1: 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They are definitely going to need a stretcher or something for the patient who's having trouble walking.
0: Yep. 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

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Ramp Highway 17 UNC 133. Cross State to Ocean Highway Eastern Village Road. CCOM Clear 1411.

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0: 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What? 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

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Southwest Brunswick Branch Library. 9400, Ocean Highway West. 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Seek up clear 14 move area.

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CECOM, clear 1535. 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
1: 244.
0: Yeah, poison out.

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1: 281.
0: So, I reached QRV 81. I reached the 81 of having Seascape, perfect launch.

0: So, yeah, can you have a sheriff problem switch over? We'll be able to switch over to that quickly.
1: Pepper.
2: Yeah, okay, 82, they were already on track, too, obviously, indicating with them. They were unable to find anything right now. You see anything there?

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1: This is Chief Eagle.
0: Yeah, we've gotten all the way since the harbor. They were telling us channel marker 44, so I don't see anything.
1: Okay, it was probably a white vessel, but I was wondering if it was the one that's the one just outside the inlet here. I'm going to see if I can make contact with the caller and get any more information, but we don't see anything as well.
0: Yeah, all the ones out in the inlet were either going out or coming in, so they weren't trapped in the breakers like we were advised.

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0: command. Look out, T1.
1: Here for command.
0: We've located the pontoon boat off of King's Lynn in the marsh. They're working on walking it out right now.
1: Okay, and that might be unrelated to this. I just don't, well, they were advising being was a 20 to 21 foot center console single motor that went into the breakers and been of your beach, but we sent a couple of boats headed back in when we came in. I believe that's going to be one of them.
0: Copy.
1: Yeah, I think we're safe to return. We're going to go in service on that, sir.
0: Sit down, medic 11. We're in service.
1: Med 11.
0: Turn 44 is on tack.
1: Lowering wall, safe one.
0: Medic.
1: Did I understand that we're going to put everything back in service?
2: Yeah, I believe that's a copy. There's no rockers out here, so they must have made it out.
1: Copy. I'll use the heat one and turn the service to run the course.
0: Before direct.
3: One's good.
0: Chief, no problems, T1. We do have an additional boat that's still stuck.
1: DC-1's walking over there to check on the backside. 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

0: 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Respond to Bravo response. Traffic incident. Andrew Jackson Highway and Michigan Street. You are attack 5. Concord 1644.
1: Okay, 1-2 RV1.
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1: I just want to confirm if you guys are still on scene.
2: Negative, we're clear.
1: 10-4, thank you.

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1: Chief 19, 10-4.
0: Also show AC 19 arrival.
1: 10-4.

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1: Go ahead.
0: There's no injury that will be hung in the guardrails will be about mile marker 9.
1: I copied no injuries. Can you go again with guardrail information?
0: About mile marker 9, we're going to need DOT to leave the IMAP out here.
1: 10-4, copy for IMAP and DOT.
0: They're one and the same. If you can get IMAP to respond, that'll be awesome, and we're about mile marker 9.
1: 10-4.
2: Yeah, I'm saying that's a squad 75 or 11.
1: 10-4.

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1: Good.
0: Can you make the state aware of DOT that I-140 is going to be down to one lane eastbound at mile marker 9?
1: One lane eastbound at mile marker 9.
2: Fortune 8, no injuries on scene.
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0: 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Response. Traffic incident. Left and right. 33.186641-978.7. Cross street to Ocean Highway West of Ocean Highway West. 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
0: 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Cross street to Ocean Highway West and Ocean Highway West. 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
3: 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I've got one green tag complaining of arm pain.
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US Tax 6. CECOM Clear 1831. 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

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Respond to Delta Response, breathing problems. 2615, Shell Point Road. Cross streets are Johnson Town, May and Jack. Utilize Tap 2. CCOM Clear 1833.

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1: 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Begone, 2, number 11.
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0: Energy, fourth man. Also, you should have fire under control.
1: I copy fire under control, 1842. 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